Hey there, 5 o'clock. Good afternoon. Dave Clements here with another hour of Real Country on Country's Greatest Hits, 95.7 The Ranch. Start this hour with Kenny Chesney, and She Thinks My Tractor's

David Nail, and whatever she's got. Country's Greatest Hits, 95.7 The Ranch. This is Garth Brooks doing a Billy Joel song. Coming up in about 12 minutes, Disney has done something really nice for sick children around the world. I'll tell you more about that about 12 minutes on Country's Greatest Hits, 95.7 The Ranch.

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0: 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Dave Clemens with you for the ride home. And Disney did something nice. They gifted more than 18,000 Toy Story 5 toys to 6 children around the world, which is pretty impressive. Unless, of course, the toy is just Sporky. You can get those at any KFC all day long.
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3: 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Low tonight will be about 53 with mostly clear skies. High tomorrow in the mid-80s. Sunny. Sunny on Wednesday as well with a high of 87. And more weather anytime, including live local radar and an extended forecast at mycentraloregon.com. 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

0: 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Dave Clemens with you for the ride home. More music on the way. I want to remind you, Daft tomorrow, Wednesday, all through the summer on Wednesdays, during the morning show, we're giving away $25 gift certificates for Vegetable Man Produce. The Vegetable Man on Southeast 3rd across from Fred Meyer and also at Northwest Crossing Saturday Farmers Market. So another $25 gift certificate we'll give away sometime between 6 and 10 a.m. on Wednesday.
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5: 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Looking for mostly clear skies tonight. Low will be in the lower 50s. Sunny tomorrow with a high in the mid-80s again. And sunny with a high of about 87 on Wednesday. For more weather anytime, including live local radar and an extended forecast, go to MyCentralOregon.com and be sure to make us your homepage today.

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Good afternoon. Dave Clemens here with another hour of Real Country on Country's Greatest Hits, 95.7 The Ranch. Here's Leanne Womack, and I hope you dance.

Yeah, Confederate Railroad, country's greatest hits, 95.7 The Ranch. Dave Clemens here for the ride home. Coming up in about 12 minutes, things they should ban on airplanes.

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0: Tim McGraw, Don't Take the Girl, Country's Greatest Hits, 95.7 The Ranch. Dave Clemens with you for the ride home. And I guess Congress is trying to pass a bill. It's bipartisan. That would ban all phone calls on airplanes, which I think most of the airlines are already doing that. But if we're going to start banning stuff officially through the government, we should probably ban some other stuff on airplanes. Like flight attendants who warn you to watch your elbow after they bang it with the drink cart. That shouldn't be allowed. Passengers who keep their map light on during the entire red-eye flight. Don't do that. We're all trying to sleep. Or how about lavatories that are way too small for joining that special club we all talk about, you know, a mile up. That's what they should be banning. I've got more of Country's Greatest Hits coming up, 95.7 The Ranch. Take a look at Central Oregon weather, then George Strait, Garth Brooks, Jason Aldean, John Anderson, and more coming up.
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skies tonight with low of 53. Sunny tomorrow with a high of 85. And sunny with a high of 87 on Wednesday. And for more weather anytime, including live local radar and an extended forecast, go to MyCentralOregon.com.

The Bend Police Department is seeking applications from Bend community members interested in serving on the Police Chiefs Advisory Council. The PCAC advises the police department on various issues from a community perspective and acts as a communication channel between community networks and the police department. Applications are due by 5 p.m. on Wednesday, July 29th, and there's more information at the Bend Police website.

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0: Kenny Chesney, Carry On, Country's Greatest Hits, 95.7 The Ranch. Dave Clemens with you for the ride home, and I return again tomorrow, bright and early, 6 to 10 for the morning show. And I got all kinds of stuff going on. I'm going to talk to my friend Aaron Price from Local Acres Marketplace tomorrow during the show. I've also got Lindstrom tickets to give away. We've got the Traveling with an Old Person bingo card that we're putting together, and the best sports nicknames. That's tomorrow morning here on The Ranch. I hope you'll join me. Time for me to get out of here. Before I go, though, I will take a look at Central Oregon weather for you, and then I'm going to kick off another 30 minutes of real country after this.
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2: 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Low tonight will be about 53 with mostly clear skies. High tomorrow in the mid-80s. Sunny on Wednesday as well with a high of 87. And more weather anytime, including live local radar and an extended forecast at mycentraloregon.com. 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

Tune in tomorrow morning between 6 and 10. I'm going to be giving away Lindstrom tickets. Also, we'll talk about the traveling with an old person bingo card and the best sports nicknames. 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

day, Potts Farm was a place to go. Load the truck up, hit the dirt road. 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Jack and Jim were a few good men. 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I'm tired of talking, man. Y'all ain't listening. Them old dirt

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You should hear her talking to her mama on the phone. 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

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I'm going to be giving away Lindstrom tickets. 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

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I'm going to be giving away Lindstrom tickets. Also, we'll talk about the traveling with an old person bingo card and the best sports nicknames. 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

0: says a lot about our specialty. 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
1: 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The PCAC advises the police department on various issues from the community perspective and acts as a communication channel between community networks and the police department. Applications are due by 5 p.m. on Wednesday, July 29th, and there's more information at the Bend Police website.

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Tune in tomorrow morning between 6 and 10. I'm going to be giving away Lindstrom tickets. 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

0: country am I in?
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0: It's always on 5 in Margaritaville, come to think of it.
1: Yeah, I heard that.
0: You've been there, haven't you?
1: Yes, sir.
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0: There you go. And guess what? 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

Tune in tomorrow morning between 6 and 10. 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
3: 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From Luke Combs to Kenny Chesney. 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

Darling, I've wasted a lot of years not seeing the real you. 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
2: The Bend Police Department is seeking applications from Bend community members interested in serving on the Police Chiefs Advisory Council. 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Applications are due by 5 p.m. on Wednesday, July 29th, and there's more information at the Bend Police website.

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right, here we go. 6 o'clock. Dave Clemens checking in. Good morning. Here comes another hour of Real Country on Country's Greatest Hits, 95.7 The Ranch. I'm going to start with a couple of favorites, Joe Diffie and Tim McGraw. Country.

0: Yep, Tim McGraw, Indian Outlaw, Joe Diffie, Third Rock from the Sun before that. Country's Greatest Hits, 95.7 The Ranch. Dave Clemens with you. And high today is going to be about 86. Sunny skies and a little bit breezy. Yeah, today should be pretty much a lot like yesterday was. And it's going to be like this for at least a couple of days. Thursday, they're saying a little warmer at 90, but still sunny skies. Obviously, areas of smoke in some places. Working on some stuff for the show this morning. I've got Lindstrom tickets to give away a little bit morning. Plus the traveling with an old person bingo card. I've been working on that. I went on a cruise with my mom. And it's like when you take, boy, this is going to sound awful. I loved having my mom on the cruise with me. Don't take me wrong, but it's like taking a kid or something because there's different challenges. Sometimes you're waiting when you don't want to wait with someone older. Mom's 80 now. But she was awesome. I mean, she did awesome. But yeah, I put together this bingo card and I want to share with you what's on that bingo card because it just made it a lot more entertaining. You know, she says, I miss my cat. Oop, that's a bingo. And so anyway, I'll share that with you later this morning and hopefully not offend anybody. I love my mom, I swear. Also, later this morning, the best sports nicknames. And Aaron Price will be here from Local Lakers Marketplace. They're doing that big anniversary sale they do. A lot of people just call it the beer sale. And I'll tell you about that in a little bit here. So that's all coming up. In the meantime, up next, we do get our first look at Central Oregon weather. And, of course, we got more of country's greatest hits coming up. Aaron Tippin, Hank Jr., Toby Keith, all that.
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1: I got Aaron Tippin lined up for you right now. A little later, some Luke Combs. He's killing it right now. I'll tell you more about that. But as far as weather goes, we're looking for a high today in the mid-80s, and the low tonight will be around 52. They say sunny today. Sunny tomorrow with a high of 87, sunny with a high of 90 on Thursday, and more weather anytime at MyCentralOregon.com. 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

Toby Keith should have been a cowboy. Country's greatest hits, 95.7 The Ranch. Dave Clemens with you, and the high today is supposed to be about 86 with sunny skies. Kind of breezy. You might see some smoke here and there, depending on where you are in the high desert. Coming up, I've got music from Luke Combs, Doug Stone, Chris Jansen, and more. And look, Luke Combs, he's killing it right now, headlining a massive UK and European tour. I think he's in London for the next few nights. He released his 22-song album, The Way I Am. People are loving that. And he's been named one of Time's most influential people for 2026. Well, that's Luke Combs. We'll be hearing from Luke Combs in just a few minutes. But first, we'll check in with Bill Baker, find out what's trending this morning.

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7: Good morning. Evacuation orders remain in place for the Warm Springs community as crews battle the Bench Fire. That's burned more than 40,000 acres just southwest of Warm Springs. And the fire burning near Sisters saw less smoke yesterday, a result of the hard work being done by firefighters, both on the ground and in the air. A community meeting is planned for 6:30 tonight at Sisters High School Auditorium. Traveling through eastern Oregon remains limited because of wildfires. Make sure you monitor tripcheck.com for the latest road updates. The state has issued a public health advisory for Prineville Reservoir after lab results showed toxic levels above recreational use, so people should avoid water activities that carry a risk of swallowing water, with children and pets facing an increased risk of exposure. We have plenty of sunshine today, the next few days, actually, with our highs mid to upper 80s, warming up to the mid 90s on Friday. And for more on the latest news, weather, road conditions, and fire updates, head to MyCentralOregon.com. I'm Bill Baker, and now more of Country's Greatest Hits on 95.7 The Ranch.
0: Thanks, Bill. Here's some Luke Combs, as promised. Coming up in just a little bit, the Pacific Northwest Ag Report on Country's Greatest Hits, 95.7 The Ranch. Good morning.

0: Chris Jansen, Buy Me a Boat, some Doug Stone before that. Willie and Merle coming up next, but first, it's time for the Pacific Northwest Ag Report, and then I've got to look at Central Oregon weather coming your way.
1: On the PNW Ag Network, I'm Michael McDonald. A large challenge facing today's farmers and growers is ag labor, more specifically the shortage when it comes to available workers. House Ag Committee Chair G.T. Thompson working on a bill to address it. Zippy Duvall, president of the American Farm Bureau Federation, said the Securing Agriculture's Workforce Act will address top issue impacting American farmers today.
2: Everywhere I travel in this country, I hear farmers talk about, I can't find enough people to help me. And that is a problem. It's the biggest limiting factor that we have in American agriculture. I didn't choose to quit milking cows because I love dairy, but I had to make the choice to quit because I could not find dependable labor that would show up every day to help me get it done.
1: The legislation would expand access to the H-2A program by eliminating the requirement for labor to be seasonal and expanding the definition of temporary to include positions lasting fewer than 350 days. The changes, supporters of the bill say, would allow industries like dairy, aquaculture processing, controlled environment agriculture, and more to access the program.
2: The H-2A program that currently exists is a seasonal guest worker program. In certain parts of this country, it doesn't make any difference what you're doing. The work's there every day, whether it's harvesting a crop or pruning and preparing them for the next crop. So the biggest issue is having year-round workers.
1: The Securing Agriculture's Workforce Act would also codify the Department of Labor's recent reforms to the Adverse Effect Wage Rate, better known as AWER. A host of ag groups have applauded Thompson's legislation, including NASDA, the Western Growers, U.S. Apple, and others. For more, PNWAg.net. And Oregon counties will receive more than $52 million in federal payments in lieu of taxes or PILT funding for 2026. That announcement came from Senators Jeff Merkley and Ron Wyden. For more information, PNWAg.net.
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1: Oregon weather. All right, coming up in just a little bit, Ella Langley doing something more than just country music now. New product out there. Tell you about that in just a little bit. As far as weather goes, sunny for the next few days. Highs will be in the mid-80s. Well, Thursday we get up to 90. Could be a little breezy, of course. And then overnights, low's going to be around 52, mostly clear skies. For more weather anytime, go to mycentraloregon.com and be sure to make us your homepage today. 90.

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0: Shania Twain, country's greatest hits, 95.7 The Ranch. Dave Clemens here, looking for a high of 86 today. Going to be a little breezy today with sunny skies. More music on the way. And Ella Langley, I guess she got her own energy drink with Raw Nutrition. There isn't a release date yet, but I guess it's a peaches and honey flavor. It's an energy drink from Ella Langley. Ooh, they should make the bottle shaped like her. Okay, maybe not. That's a dumb idea. Never mind. Scratch that for the ideas. We've got more country's greatest hits coming up. 95.7 The Ranch.
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2: Good morning. The fire burning near Sisters saw less smoke yesterday, a result of the hard work being done by firefighters, both on the ground and in the air. A community meeting is planned at 6:30 tonight at Sisters High School Auditorium. The state has issued a public health advisory for Prineville Reservoir. This after lab results showed toxic levels above recreational use. People should avoid water activities that carry the risk of swallowing water, especially with children and pets. Dozens of rallies and other events planned today to support the U.S. Postal Service and speak out against slower delivery times, high prices, and an attempt to eliminate mail-in voting. Supporters are calling on Congress to invest in the Postal Service and protect it from being privatized. If you're traveling through eastern Oregon, that remains limited because of wildfires. Make sure you monitor tripcheck.com for the latest road updates. Plenty of sunshine the next few days. Our highs mid to upper 80s will be in the mid-90s on Friday. More at MyCentralOregon.com. I'm Bill Baker, and now more of country's greatest hits on 95.7 The Ranch.

Yeah, hey there, 7 o'clock. Good morning. Dave Clemens here with another hour of Real Country on Country's Greatest Hits, 95.7 The Ranch. Going to start this hour with Kenny Chesney and I Go Back.

0: Garth Brooks and the Thunder Rolls. Country's Greatest Hits, 95.7 The Ranch. Dave Clemens with you. Good morning. Looking for a high today of about 86. Sunny skies, kind of breezy. Kind of some sad news. Portland radio legend Bob Miller has passed away. He died Sunday at his home in Astoria. He's 74 years old. And Craig Walker, he died last Wednesday at 80. So if you ever, you know, spent time in Portland, you'd know both those names. And that's two radio legends from Portland dying pretty close together. This stuff usually happens in threes, so I'm going to keep an eye on Lars Larson for you. We've got more of Country's Greatest Hits coming up on 95.7 The Ranch.
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0: All right, coming up in just a little bit here, some of the best sports nicknames of all time. Share that with you. But first, Central Oregon weather, looking for a high today of about 86. Kind of breezy today and sunny skies expected. Mostly clear tonight with low around 52. Sunny tomorrow, high of 87. Sunny on Thursday, a little warmer at 90. And you can get more weather anytime at mycentraloregon.com. 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

0: Clay Walker, Dreaming with My Eyes Open. Country's Greatest Hits, 95.7 The Ranch. Dave Clemens with you. Good morning. High today is going to be about 86 and kind of breezy. And ran across this thing online. That was kind of interesting. Even if you're not a sports fan, the nicknames are interesting. These are the best sports nicknames of all time. The Great One. They say that's the best. Wayne Gretzky, hockey. Mr. October, who's that? Reggie Jackson, that's who that is. The Round Mound of Rebounds, Charles Barkley, NBA. The Greatest, or Louisville Lip, that's Muhammad Ali. The Big Hurt, that's Frank Thomas, that's baseball again. Prime Time or Neon Dion, that's Deion Sanders. The Hebrew Hammer. I didn't know this one. Ryan Braun. Air Jordan. Obviously Michael Jordan. From the NBA, you might remember The Dream. That was Hakeem Olajuwon. A lot easier to just say The Dream. Olajuwon's kind of hard to say. And then, of course, Stone Cold from the WWE. That would be Steve Austin. That's just some of them. Best sports nickname of all time. Country's Greatest Hits, 95.7 of The Ranch. We got more music coming up, but first, we're going to check in with Bill Baker. He has what's trending for us right after this quick break.
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3: Good morning. The fire burning near Sisters saw less smoke yesterday, a result of the hard work being done by firefighters both on the ground and in the air. A community meeting is planned at 6:30 tonight at Sisters High School Auditorium. The state has issued a public health advisory for Prineville Reservoir. This after lab results showed toxic levels above recreational use. People should avoid water activities that carry the risk of swallowing water, especially with children and pets. Dozens of rallies and other events planned today to support the U.S. Postal Service and speak out against slower delivery times, high prices, and an attempt to eliminate mail-in voting. Supporters are calling on Congress to invest in the Postal Service and protect it from being privatized. If you're traveling through eastern Oregon, that remains limited because of wildfires. Make sure you monitor tripcheck.com for the latest road updates. Plenty of sunshine the next few days. Our highs mid to upper 80s will be in the mid-90s on Friday. More at MyCentralOregon.com. I'm Bill Baker, and now more of country's greatest hits on 95.7 The Ranch.

0: All right, the Judds, Have Mercy. Country's Greatest Hits, 95.7 The Ranch. Dave Clemens with you. Good morning. High today's going to be about 86 with sunny skies. And up next, we have a look at Central Oregon weather. But first, I thought we'd do just a few more of these nicknames. Best sports nickname list. The Great Bambino. Of course, that'd be Babe Ruth. The Big Unit. Randy Johnson. Those are both baseball players. In the NBA, you got Black Mamba. That was Kobe Bryant. Then, of course, you got Shaq Fu or Shaquille O'Neal. In baseball, you got the Kid. That's Ken Griffey Jr., a little closer to home there. And then, of course, Showtime is Shohei Ohtani. More of those sports nicknames. We're talking more about this online if you want to check it out. Facebook and Instagram is Dave Clemens, C-L-E-M-E-N-S. Love to have you as a close personal friend and join the conversation online. I've got more Country's Greatest Hits coming up, 95.7 The Ranch.
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0: All right, coming up, Emma Langley has a new product coming out. I'll tell you what it is. In the meantime, weather calling for a high today of 86, sunny skies, breezy, mostly clear tonight with low around 52, and then sunny tomorrow with a high of 87. We're looking at a high of 90 on Thursday and sunny skies. More weather anytime at MyCentralOregon.com.

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0: Clint Black, Country's Greatest Hits, 95.7 The Ranch. Dave Clemens with you, looking for a high today of 86. Sunny skies, kind of breezy, going to be like this for a few days. Of course, patches of smoke, different places in Central Oregon because of the fires around us. And Ella Langley, congratulations to her. Number one song for 15 weeks now. Choosing Texas. Wow. And now she's got a new product coming out too. So she's not just doing music. She's got her own energy drink with raw nutrition. There isn't a release date yet, but I guess it's going to be peaches and honey flavor. That sounds about right. So we'll be looking for the energy drink, see what that's like. In the meantime, I've got more of Country's Greatest Hits coming up on 95.7 The Ranch. And we're just about to check in with Bill Baker to find out what's trending this morning.
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2: Good morning. The fire burning near Sisters saw less smoke yesterday, a result of the hard work being done by firefighters, both on the ground and in the air. A community meeting is planned at 6:30 tonight at Sisters High School Auditorium. The state has issued a public health advisory for Prineville Reservoir. This after lab results showed toxic levels above recreational use. People should avoid water activities that carry the risk of swallowing water, especially with children and pets. Dozens of rallies and other events planned today to support the U.S. Postal Service and speak out against slower delivery times, high prices, and an attempt to eliminate mail-in voting. Supporters are calling on Congress to invest in the Postal Service and protect it from being privatized. If you're traveling through eastern Oregon, that remains limited because of wildfires. Make sure you monitor tripcheck.com for the latest road updates. Plenty of sunshine the next few days. Our highs mid to upper 80s will be in the mid-90s on Friday. More at MyCentralOregon.com. I'm Bill Baker, and now more of country's greatest hits on 95.7 The Ranch.

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Good morning. Dave Clements here with another hour of Real Country on Country's Greatest Hits, 95.7 The Ranch. We'll start this hour with Neil McCoy and Wink.

0: Church Bells from Carrie Underwood. Country's greatest hits, 95.7 The Ranch. Hi there, Dave Clemens here, playing the music for you this morning. Sunny today with a high of 86. Could be a little breezy. A little bit of smoke here and there as well. And some guy online is saying that traveling with an old person is more difficult than traveling with a toddler. And yeah, it can be trying. We did a cruise with my mom a couple years ago. And we made it more fun by making a traveling with an old person bingo card. And we put stuff on there like hip replacement sets off TSA metal detector. Bingo. Says something culturally insensitive or racist. Bingo. Needs help finding Fox News on the hotel TV. Bingo. Or dies. That could go on the bingo card. But I feel like if you get that one, you automatically win. Which is awful to say. I love traveling with my mom. I really do. But, you know, you're going a little slower. I did accidentally drop her one time, too. This is an awful story. This is so awful and so embarrassing. We're in Boston. We're on a cruise that went like New York, Boston, and then out to Quebec and stuff. So we're just walking in Boston, and we're trying to get back to the ship. So mom's got this walker, but it's got a seat on it, and it's got wheels. So I decide that maybe I could push her in it like a wheelchair. And so I have her turn it around. She sits on it, and I'm pushing her down the sidewalk. And it's working pretty well. But then we hit a crack in the sidewalk, and it tips her forward. And so I grab it, and I hold on to it as hard as I can so that I can slowly bring her down to the ground because I can't pull it up. So I'm slowly trying to. Well, right then my backpack shifts its weight to my left shoulder and tosses me into a field, and she hits the ground, and I don't know if she'll ever forgive me. Did not have that on the bingo card either.
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4: Lindstrom is coming to General Duffy's Waterhole in Redmond on the 7th. That's next Friday. I'm going to give you a chance to win tickets here in just a moment. First, though, let me do the weather. Sunny today with a high of 86, kind of breezy. Mostly clear tonight with a low around 52. Pretty much same thing tomorrow. A little bit warmer on Thursday. They say sunny with a high of 90 on Thursday. And more weather at MyCentralOregon.com.
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4: 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Not this coming Friday, the next Friday, August 7th. 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And as a matter of fact, I'm giving away some tickets right now. Give me a call, 541-323-0957 for Lindstrom tickets.

George Strait with Check Yes or No. Country's greatest hits, 95.7 The Ranch. High today's going to be 86. Sunny skies. Could be a little breezy. Maybe even a little bit smoky. Talking a little bit this morning about sports nicknames, the best sports nicknames. What do we got here? We got the great one, Wayne Gretzky. Mr. October, that's Reggie Jackson. The Big Hurt, that was Frank Thomas. Air Jordan, obviously Michael Jordan. Stone Cold, that's Steve Austin from the WWE. Classic, Great Bambino, that was Babe Ruth. The Big Unit, that was Randy Johnson. Remember him? The Kid, Ken Griffey Jr. And then Showtime, that's Shohei Ohtani. Also Major League Baseball. It's just a sample from the list I saw online, the best sports nicknames of all time. I was kind of bummed that they left off the Man of Steel. As in stealing bases, Ricky Henderson. I mean, come on, he should have been on there. I've got more Country's Greatest Hits coming up on 95.7 The Ranch. Up next, Ella Langley. Also, Toby Keith and Blake Shelton just around the corner. And we're going to check in with Bill Baker, find out what's trending this

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6: Good morning. The state has issued a public health advisory for Prineville Reservoir after lab results showed toxic levels above recreational use. People should avoid water activities that carry a risk for swallowing water, especially with children and pets. If you're traveling through eastern Oregon, that remains limited because of wildfires, so make sure you monitor tripcheck.com for the latest road updates. The fire burning near Sister saw less smoke yesterday, a result of the hard work being done by firefighters both on the ground and in the air. A community meeting is planned for 6:30 tonight at Sister's High School Auditorium. Fortune Global 500 rankings released this morning. Amazon's number one this year, with revenue surging 12%, surpassing $700 billion. Coming in second, online retailer and former number one, Walmart. Plenty of sunshine the next few days. Our highs mid to upper 80s this afternoon. We'll be warming up to the mid 90s on Friday. With more on the week-long forecast at MyCentralOregon.com.
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8: Thanks, Bill. Coming up in just a little bit here, we'll find out what today is. In the meantime, it's Ella Langley. I Can't Love You Anymore. 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

Toby Keith, country's greatest hits, 95.7 The Ranch. Dave Clemens with you, and it's time now to find out what today is. Today is Tuesday, July 28th, 2026, World Hepatitis Day, World Nature Conservation Day, Buffalo Soldiers Day. Look them up. Civil War, pretty interesting stuff. Milk Chocolate Day. Also National Water Park Day. And National Soccer Day. Here's an interesting thing. Did you know that football, well, soccer, was actually called soccer before anybody called it

0: football. Yeah, true story. So when people go, oh, football is football. Nah, it was soccer first. I believe it was the English that named it. But don't put that in the random facts thing, because this is off of my memory. And sometimes my memory is totally off. Up next, I got to look at Central Oregon weather coming your way. And we've got Blake Shelton, Judds, Vince Gill. All coming up on Country's Greatest Hits, 95.7 The Ranch.
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5: Central Oregon weather.
0: Okay, so I was totally wrong on the soccer thing. Soccer did not change its name to football. Football was the original name, and soccer was a slang nickname created in England in the late 19th century. 1863 or something. Okay. As far as weather goes, we're looking for a high today of 86 with sunny skies. Could be breezy. Mostly clear tonight with low around 52. Tomorrow will be the same. 90.

Vince Gill. Don't let our love start slipping away. Country's greatest hits, 95.7 The Ranch. Dave Clemens with you, and we're looking for a high today of about 86. Yeah, mid-80s today and tomorrow. A little warmer on Thursday, they say. We'll talk more about that in just a little bit. We're going to check in with Bill Baker here in just a moment. He has what's trending for us this morning. And Luke Combs, he's headlining a massive tour in the UK and Europe right now. I guess he's in London for that.

0: few nights at least. He released his 22-song album, The Way I Am, so he's touring Europe. Let him know about it. And he's been named one of Time's most influential people of 2026 recently. So Luke Combs out there killing it. I've got more of country's greatest hits coming up on 95.7 The Ranch. Like I said, we'll check in with Bill Baker in just a moment, find out what's trending.
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3: Well, tomorrow's Wednesday, and you know, every Wednesday for the summer months during the morning show, we're giving away $25 gift certificates for the Vegetable Man Produce. 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
4: Good morning. Evacuation orders remain in place for the Warm Springs community as crews battle the Bench Fire. That's burned more than 40,000 acres just southwest of Warm Springs. And the fire burning near Sister saw less smoke yesterday, a result of the hard work being done by firefighters, both on the ground and in the air. A community meeting is planned for 6:30 tonight at Sister's High School Auditorium. Traveling through eastern Oregon remains limited because of wildfires. Make sure you monitor tripcheck.com for the latest road updates. The state has issued a public health advisory for Prineville Reservoir after lab results showed toxic levels above recreational use, so people should avoid water activities that carry a risk of swallowing water.

water with children and pets facing an increased risk of exposure. We have plenty of sunshine today, the next few days, actually, with our highs mid to upper 80s, warming up to the mid 90s on Friday. And for more on the latest news, weather, road conditions, and fire updates, head to MyCentralOregon.com. I'm Bill Baker, and now more of country's greatest hits on 95.7 The Ranch.

Yeah, about a minute after 9 o'clock. Good morning. Dave Clemens here with another hour of Real Country on Country's Greatest Hits, 95.7 The Ranch. We'll start this hour with Florida Georgia Line. This is How We Roll. Country.

0: Faith Hill with Breathe. Country's greatest hits, 95.7 The Ranch. Dave Clemens with you. High today is going to be about 86 with sunny skies. And Elon Musk says that Grok will make a historically accurate AI version of the Odyssey by the end of the year. Some guys will do anything to avoid spending time with their 14 children. I'm just kidding. I got to be honest, though. I am still waiting for Elon Musk to make a historically accurate version of a truck. That thing is ugly. What's the inside like of a Cybertruck? Is it nice? Is it pretty cool? I would assume it's like high tech and totally cool. But man, the outside, I just can't get over it. I mean, different strokes for different folks, right? I know some people might like it. But every time I see one of those around town, I think, man, that thing is ugly. And it doesn't look like it would do very well, with the wind and stuff. Like it's square. So it seems like it'd have to work harder to push through the wind. I don't know. I'm not a scientist, so I just think those trucks are not very good looking. Even though I've seen some where they wrap them instead of just doing that urinal silver color and they metal where they wrap them. Then I've seen some of those that look pretty cool. But when they just look like a rest stop urinal, I don't know, man. But hey, to each their own, Cybertruck dude. I've got more Country's Greatest Hits coming up, 95.7 The Ranch.
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0: All right, we got the sports report coming up in just a little bit. We got Mel McDaniel, Garth Brooks, and Alan Jackson for you right now. As far as weather, sunny today. High's going to be 86, kind of breezy. Mostly clear skies tonight with a low around 52. Tomorrow, exactly the same. And then a little warmer on Thursday. Sunny with a high of 90 on Thursday. And

0: Tim McGraw, Don't Take the Girl. Country's greatest hits, 95.7 The Ranch. Dave Clemens with you, looking for a high in the mid-80s today. Sunny skies, could be a little breezy, and it's time now for the sports report. Sports Report, a four-part documentary series on Spain's World Cup victory, will hit Prime Video by the end of the year. So if you're into that and didn't get enough, here comes a four-part documentary about it. Mariners won yesterday, A's and Giants lost, and Langeliers, the catcher for the A's, is having surgery, so he's out for the rest of the year, which really sucks because he was hitting lots of home runs. A's are not doing so good. Mariners, they're hanging in there. They're second in the American League West behind the Rangers. I think that's who they're playing today. That's the sports report. Bill Baker has what's trending coming up next. Oh, and some Johnny Cash on the way.
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3: Good morning. The fire burning near Sisters saw less smoke yesterday, a result of the hard work being done by firefighters both on the ground and in the air. A community meeting is planned at 6:30 tonight at Sisters High School Auditorium. The state has issued a public health advisory for Prineville Reservoir. This after lab results showed toxic levels above recreational use. People should avoid water activities that carry the risk of swallowing water, especially with children and pets. Dozens of rallies and other events planned today to support the U.S. Postal Service and speak out against slower delivery times, high prices, and an attempt to eliminate mail-in voting. Supporters are calling on Congress to invest in the Postal Service and protect it from being privatized. If you're traveling through eastern Oregon, that remains limited because of wildfires. Make sure you monitor tripcheck.com for the latest road updates. Plenty of sunshine the next few days. Our highs mid to upper 80s will be in the mid 90s on Friday. More at mycentraloregon.com. I'm Bill Baker, and now more of country's greatest hits on 95.7 The Ranch.
4: Thanks, Bill. Coming up in just a few minutes, we're going to be talking to my friend from Local Acres Marketplace. He's the store director over there. Yeah, Aaron Price. Cool guy. We'll talk to him about something that's coming up here pretty quick. In the meantime, Johnny Cash, Ring of Fire on 95.7 The Ranch.
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0: Hey, it's Dave Clemens, and in studio with me, I have my friend Aaron Price. He's the store director of Local Lakers Marketplace. How you doing?
1: Good, Dave. How are you?
0: Excellent. That big thing's coming up again.
1: It is coming up again, yeah. 41st anniversary sale.
0: 41 years. Same location? Or did you guys move once?
1: No, same location. Opened up there in 85.
0: Really?
1: Yep.
0: Holy, so how long you been there?
1: 28 years.
0: Wow.
1: Yeah.
0: So you know everything about what's going on in there.
1: Everything.
0: Everything.
1: There's nothing
0: I
1: don't know.
0: So you're the perfect guy to talk to, and I'm like, hey, what are you guys doing at this 41st anniversary sale?
1: Yeah, I could answer that.
0: Oh,
1: yeah.
0: Good. Local zone thing going on? Tell us, what's the event?
1: Pretty much everything in our anniversary ad, our big three-day demo event with, you know, over 60 local zone vendors will be there sampling products. You know, you could try all your favorite locally made products, but everything is made right here in Central Oregon that we're going to be promoting and running on ad.
0: I'm excited. It kicks off on Friday the 7th?
1: The anniversary sale runs the 5th through the 11th.
0: Okay.
1: Like big three-day demo event with all the demos and the vendors. Dave will be there doing a live remote on Friday.
0: That's right. Well, I'm excited about that first day, the 7th through the 9th demo day, because Dan's Smoked Salmon will be there, along with many, many more.
1: Yep. Yeah, pretty much.
0: I saw that.
1: If you have a favorite local zone item, it's at least one day, at some point, they're going to be there doing a demo.
0: Yeah, I'm surprised. I mean, there's tons. I feel like there's just from 9 to noon on that Friday, there's 1, 2, 3, 4, 5, 6. So there's 10.
1: Yeah, and then you add in the beer. There's a give or take, but don't forget that, everybody. Lots and lots of local beer samples and demos going on all weekend long. We have 3-hour demo blocks, and there's about 15 to 18 per 3 hours.
0: Now, is this the sale that some people just call the beer sale?
1: Yeah.
0: This is the one.
1: This is it.
0: I mean, they stock up.
1: yeah, because we run the hottest price on local beers you'll see anywhere all year. So we have a lot of people who just, they're already calling. They've been calling for a couple of months because they never know when it's going to be. They don't remember, hey, when's your beer sale? Have I missed it? Did I miss the beer sale? Yeah.
0: It's coming up. Okay, yep. Awesome. And so the sale starts on the 5th.
1: Sale starts on the 5th, runs through the 11th, but the three-day demo event, like I said, with all the local vendors there sampling products, and we'll be giving away a $500 Local Lakers gift card, some other things like that. That runs the 7th through the 9th, that Friday, Saturday, Sunday.
0: All right. Cascade Village.
1: Yep. 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For those of you who might not be aware, formerly known as Food for Less. We changed the name about 3 years ago.
0: Yeah?
1: Yep.
0: All right. Talking to my friend Aaron Price, the store director at Local Lakers Marketplace. The sale, the demos, and all that stuff coming up. Starting on the 5th.
1: Yep.
0: Thanks, sir.
1: Awesome. Thanks, Dave.
0: Up next, a look at Central Oregon weather and George Strait's coming up.
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3: 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High today's going to be 86, a little breezy, sunny skies, mostly clear tonight with low around 52, and more of the same expected tomorrow.

Brad Paisley with Carrie Underwood, Remind Me. Country's greatest hits, 95.7 The Ranch. Dave Clemens with you. And up next, we'll check in with Bill Baker one more time. Find out what's trending this morning and kick off 30 minutes of Real Country. Already working on some stuff for tomorrow morning. I've got more of those Lindstrom tickets to give away. Plus, we'll be giving away a $25 gift certificate for the Vegetable Man Produce. We do that every Wednesday morning. Kaylee Graham, my friend from St. Vincent de Paul, will be here to talk about an event they have that's going to help them and you might find very enjoyable. Plus, things that instantly make men attractive. We'll do that tomorrow. And I want to talk about the

0: a cyclospora skinny trend. This is something people are doing, and doctors say don't do it. We'll talk about that tomorrow morning here between 6 and 10 on 95.7 The Ranch. I'm going to just take a little break, maybe go sleep on the couch over there, but I'll be back from 3 to 7 for the ride home. So keep enjoying our music. 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
9: Good morning. The state has issued a public health advisory for Prineville Reservoir after lab results showed toxic levels above recreational use. People should avoid water activities that carry a risk for swallowing water, especially with children and pets. If you're traveling through eastern Oregon, that remains limited because of wildfires, so make sure you monitor tripcheck.com for the latest road updates. The fire burning near Sister saw less smoke yesterday, a result of the hard work being done by firefighters both on the ground and in the air. A community meeting is planned for 6:30 tonight at Sister's High School Auditorium. Fortune Global 500 rankings released this morning. Amazon's number one this year, with revenue surging 12%, surpassing $700 billion. Coming in second, online retailer and former number one, Walmart. Plenty of sunshine the next few days. Our highs mid to upper 80s this afternoon. We'll be warming up to the mid 90s on Friday. With more on the week-long forecast at my

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0: There you go. 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

0: 26th season. 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
1: Who's what was thumping in town? Sweet little honey sitting by.
0: Dylan Scott, nobody gonna love Brian Martin,
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2: 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Low tonight's going to be about 52, mostly clear skies. Sunny tomorrow with a high of 87 and sunny with a high of 90 on Thursday. For more weather anytime, go to MyCentralOregon.com.

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4: PNW Ag Network, I'm Michael McDonald. Washington raspberry growers facing mounting financial challenges from lower-priced imports, rising labor costs, and overtime regulations, according to the Washington Red Raspberry Commission. More than 90% of U.S. frozen raspberries are produced near Linden, but growers now struggling to compete with imports out of Mexico that can cost up to 40% less. Industry leaders seeking solutions as part of the upcoming U.S.-Mexico-Canada agreement review. A new study from S&P Global Energy says expanded biofuel demand could provide a major boost to U.S. agriculture while strengthening rural economies and improving food and energy security. The report commissioned by U.S. Farmers and Ranchers in Action warns slowing population growth, stagnant food demand, and declining gasoline use could significantly reduce grain demand in the future. Researchers estimate U.S. corn acreage could fall by nearly one-third by 2050 if ethanol blend rates remain unchanged. The study projects global biofuel production could triple by 2050 under a high-growth scenario. Stronger biofuel markets would support farm income, encourage adoption of new technology, and keep U.S. corn acreage near current levels. And statewide fire restrictions remain in effect for all Bureau of Land Management public lands in Oregon, Washington, as fire danger is very high across the PNW. Visitors are encouraged to check local restrictions before heading outdoors, as rules vary by location. Obviously, fireworks, exploding targets, tracer ammunition, sky lanterns, all prohibited on all BLM lands. Fire officials also encourage residents to prepare for wildfire season by creating defensible space around your home and assembling emergency go bags and have evacuation plans. For more on current restrictions and closures, head to pnwag.net. This is the PNW Ag Network. 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
6: 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Low tonight's going to be about 52, mostly clear skies. Sunny tomorrow with a high of 87 and sunny with a high of 90 on Thursday. For more weather anytime, go to MyCentralOregon.com.

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0: 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Now, but hear me. 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
3: Once upon a time, there was this little kid from Jalisco, Mexico, who knew early on he was meant to be a chef. 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
8: 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Mostly clear skies tonight with a low in the lower 50s, sunny tomorrow with a high in the mid-80s again, and sunny with a high of 90 on Thursday. And for more weather anytime, including live local radar and an extended forecast, go to MyCentralOregon.com.

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Mostly clear skies tonight with a low in the lower 50s, sunny tomorrow with a high in the mid 80s again, and sunny with a high of 90 on Thursday. And for more weather anytime, including live local radar and an extended forecast, go to MyCentralOregon.com.

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0: 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Now, but hear me. Our name says a lot about our specialty. 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
15: 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Low tonight's going to be about 52, mostly clear skies. Sunny tomorrow with a high of 87 and sunny with a high of 90 on Thursday. For more weather anytime, go to mycentraloregon.com.

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3: 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Mostly clear skies tonight with a low in the lower 50s, sunny tomorrow with a high in the mid-80s again, and sunny with a high of 90 on Thursday. And for more weather anytime, including live local radar and an extended forecast, go to MyCentralOregon.com.

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3: 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From Luke Combs to Kenny Chesney. 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
7: 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Low tonight, 52 with mostly clear skies. Sunny tomorrow with a high of 87, and a little warmer on Thursday with a high of 90, and more weather anytime at mycentraloregon.com. 90.

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1: On the PNW Ag Network, I'm Michael McDonald. Now that we're into the final week of July, that means school is right around the corner for many families across the PNW. And now is a good time to get away before we return to our normal and sometimes hectic schedules. But whether you're getting away for an extended period of time or just a long weekend, in this economy, it's key to watch every penny closely. Rod Bain takes a look at how you can make your food and drink budget work with your travel plans.
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3: For example, I had my student intern check out some costs of some different popular items that you might take along on vacation.
2: Finding out, for instance, that purchasing, say, one energy drink and one soda in instances could cost more than buying a six-pack of bottled waters. And she also reminds listeners that tap water is free as well. Now turning to food choices.
3: Finding a hotel with a refrigerator in the room or a microwave oven in the room or a free complimentary breakfast are sure ways to extend your budget as well. You can bring along some of your own food in an ice chest so that it stays safe and cold. And you can even pick up free ice most of the time in the hotel. So that can really help you extend your budget.
2: It doesn't hurt to bring along pre-purchased food items that are shelf stable.
3: Granola bars and whole grain crackers and some of the fruit cups that you can purchase that are in pre-portioned containers. And dried fruit and nuts are also nutritious snacks.
2: When eating out at a restaurant or diner, consider having ice water as the drink, as it is free and healthy. Garden Robinson points out that beverages usually add anywhere from $10 to $15 to the final bill for the meal. And speaking of eating out, instead of doing that for every meal while on a vacation getaway,
3: choose a local specialty restaurant and kind of splurge on one of the meals for the day so that dining becomes an experience, because that's part of the fun of going on vacation. Even better, maybe choose your lunch meal instead of the evening meal as your splurge.
2: So lots of ways to stretch that dollar during family vacation and outing time.
1: Once again, that was Rod Bain sitting down with North Dakota State's Julie Garden Robinson.
4: The Bend Police Department is seeking applications from Bend community members interested in serving on the Police Chiefs Advisory Council. The PCAC advises the police department on various issues from the community perspective and acts as a communication channel between community networks and the police department. Applications are due by 5 p.m. on Wednesday, July 29th, and there's more information at the Bend Police website.

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Low tonight's going to be about 52, mostly clear skies. Sunny tomorrow with a high of 87 and sunny with a high of 90 on Thursday. For more weather anytime, go to MyCentralOregon.com.

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0: 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Well, not us. 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
15: 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Mostly clear skies tonight with a low in the lower 50s, sunny tomorrow with a high in the mid-80s again, and sunny with a high of 90 on Thursday. And for more weather anytime, including live local radar and an extended forecast,

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1: With fires burning across the state of Oregon, the American Lung Association has released some health tips. 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
8: 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Low tonight, 52 with mostly clear skies. Sunny tomorrow with a high of 87, and a little warmer on Thursday with a high of 90, and more weather anytime at mycentraloregon.com.

Hey, here we go. 3 o'clock. Dave Clemens checking in again. Here comes another hour of real country on Country's Greatest Hits, 95.7 The Ranch. I'm going to start things off with the band Perry.

Tracy Byrd. I'm from the country. Country's greatest hit, 95.7 The Ranch. We're in the middle of 30 minutes of real country. Coming up about 12 minutes, I'm going to tell you what today is. But first, here's Willie.

0: Toby Keith on Country's Greatest Hits, 95.7 The Ranch. Dave Clemens with you. And it's time to find out what today is. If you haven't figured it out yet, today is Tuesday, July 28th, 2026. It's World Hepatitis Day. World Nature Conservation Day. It's Buffalo Soldiers Day. It's Milk Chocolate Day. It's National Water Park Day. And it's National Soccer Day. So now you know. That's what today is. Up next, we'll take a look at Central Oregon weather. I got Randy Travis, George Strength, Zach Topp, and more coming up on 95.7 The Ranch.
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2: 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Low tonight's going to be about 52, mostly clear skies. Sunny tomorrow with a high of 87 and sunny with a high of 90 on Thursday. For more weather anytime, go to MyCentralOregon.com.

0: Zach Top, South of Sanity, George Strait, Randy Travis. Before that, you must be listening to Country's Greatest Hits, 95.7 The Ranch. We've got Brooks and Dunn, Gretchen Wilson, and Garth Brooks coming up next. But first, it's time for the Pacific Northwest Ag Report.
1: On the PNW Ag Network, I'm Michael McDonald. America's farmland continues to face pressure from development and ownership changes, even as millions of acres remain in agricultural use. Heather Roberts has more.
2: Since 1982, cropland, pastureland, and rangeland have declined, while developed land has increased by nearly 48 million acres, or 66%, a land mass roughly the size of Nebraska. While some acres shift between cropland, pasture, and the Conservation Reserve Program, land converted to housing, roads, and industrial uses is far less likely to return to production. At the same time, access to farmland is becoming a growing concern for farmers and ranchers. Over 2 million landowners rented out nearly 348 million acres for agriculture in 2024, with non-operating landlords controlling 79% of rented acres. More than one-third of those landlords are age 75 or older, raising questions about succession planning, rental access, and affordability for young and beginning farmers. I'm Heather Roberts on the PNW Ag Network.
1: Soccer players were literally running all over Oregon grass during this year's FIFA World Cup. Rachel Hankins with Tangent-based Barenberg USA says turf growers buy Oregon grass seed because several varieties spread laterally.
3: And allows the turf to repair itself faster so you can play more games without having to overseed or wait for new grass to sprout.
1: She says Oregon produces a superior seed and the state's grass seed industry has been involved in the World Cup for years.
3: Because we have the environment here, we also have the farmers who've been growing it for 100 years, we have quality seed testing, quality seed cleaners, and then we actually have several world-class breeding facilities here.
1: Hankins says studies show natural turf is safer than artificial turf and stays cooler in hot weather, hoping NFL stadiums hosting this year's World Cup games will consider keeping their grass permanently. Is the PNW Ag Network.
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0: Garth Brooks with Unanswered Prayers. 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Dave Clemens with you for the ride home. And this coming Saturday from 10 to noon, The Ranch is going to be at M. Jacobs doing a broadcast because they've got a big sale going on. 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
3: 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Mostly clear skies tonight with a low in the lower 50s, sunny tomorrow with a high in the mid-80s again, and sunny with a high of 90 on Thursday. And for more weather anytime, including live local radar and an extended forecast, go to MyCentralOregon.com.

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Dave Clements here with another hour of Real Country. On Country's Greatest Hits, 95.7 The Ranch. We're going to start things off with Jody Messina and Lesson in Leaving.

Brown Band, Chicken Fried, Country's Greatest Hits, 95.7 The Ranch. Dave Clement with The Ride Home. Coming up in about 12 minutes, a couple of Portland radio legends have passed away. Not the same exact time or anything.

0: Luke Combs, Be By You, country's greatest hits. 95.7 The Ranch. Dave Clemens with you for the ride home. And if you've ever lived in Portland or spent much time in Portland and listened to the radio, you may have heard the name Bob Miller before. Portland radio legend Bob Miller passed away. He died on Sunday at his home in Astoria, 74 years old. And then Craig Walker, he died last Wednesday. He was 80, also a Portland radio legend. And, you know, this stuff usually happens in threes. So I'm keeping an eye on Lars Larson for you. I've got more country's greatest hits coming up, 95.7 The Ranch.
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1: Once upon a time, there was this little kid from Jalisco, Mexico, who knew early on he was meant to be a chef. From the time he was 14, he worked in restaurants. First, he learned to prepare great Mexican food. Then, over the years, he mastered American, then Chinese, then Thai, and finally Italian. His name is Pablo Peña, and his restaurant is named after his daughter, Madeline. It's located in Redmond on South 97, right next to McDonald's. Drop in and enjoy the results of Pablo's experience. Besides steaks and Mexican, there's crepes, omelets, salads, burgers, sandwiches, pastas, seafood, and much more. You'll taste a lifetime of culinary passion in every dish. Madeline's is an extraordinary restaurant. We know you'll enjoy it. Madeline's Grill, next to McDonald's, South Highway 97, Redmond.
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8: 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Low tonight, 52, with mostly clear skies. Sunny tomorrow with a high of 87, and a little warmer on Thursday with a high of 90, and more weather anytime at mycentraloregon.com.

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